so goddamn funky and yet still so achingly sad. We'll never see another like him. It was Prince and Sign of the Times. Small bugbear. Prince, I don't know, doesn't seem like the kind of guy who would use the word tally to abbreviate television, even if it does fit the rhyming scheme. But goddamn, an all-time classic, Prince and Sign of the Times. Was talking about Trash Cult as an intimate venue in Eagle Hawk, much closer to home. If you're looking for something to do after work on Friday, going to be playing some tunes down at Number 8 Distillery on Bond Street. If you're down that end of town, come and swing by for the tonic. Going to play various bits and pieces to be determined, but it will be good times. And let's see how it goes. Maybe make that a semi-regular thing. Come down and it will be good to see you. That's on Friday from 5 o'clock. Free entry on Saturday, of course. If you've missed it somehow, and the marketing ambush, well worth the cause at its centre. On Saturday down at Southern Lights Yard, down in the industrial estate, down on Devon Street, Rock the Vote, Raise the Youth Vote, All Ages Show, featuring Bunchy's Big Score, Coward, Deaf Raccoon, Dolly Possum, Grace Gemmell, Moth Eaten, The Pink Opaque, Roomy, Seek Help, Sivla Talk, Sog, Strap, Talking Furniture, Uno Juno, Virginia Dry, and DJs as curated by Radio 1 91 FM Te Reo Irirangi Kotahi's very own head honcho, or mid honcho, I don't know what the org chart looks like these days. Tina Turntables in her musical guise. Tickets aren't cheap. It's a glorious afternoon out, 12:30 p.m. and through until 8 p.m. down at Southern Lights. You'll be able to find full details on that and any other shows going on in and around town through the Radio 1 Playtime Report. Go to r1.co.nz. If you're at a loose end and looking for something to do in this fine town. Of course, a parliament has risen, and the campaign is officially underway, which means we can settle in for a good month or two of people misquoting Marie Antoinette, taking wagers on whether that'll happen more or less frequently than misquoting Voltaire. But every time I think about Marie Antoinette, I think, well, at least the music was good.

Beat Happening and Bewitched, sending that out to Anya, of course. And I've been meaning to play some Beat Happening for a few weeks now, because when shows get announced in unexpected locations, your mind travels back to other preposterous shows that have taken place. And in this case, it was Kristen Hirsch's show that was originally going to be at in a cocktail setting at Ravensbourne Hall, sold out, but has been upgraded to Hanover Hall. It'll be gorgeous in there, still recovering from Dean and Britta playing the songs of Galaxy 500, and have heard similar rave reviews about Shane Carter shows in there, and the Broken Heartbreakers show recently while I was away. So I think there might be still tickets available, only physically through Relics, but if Patrick or Simon or Irene or Dave or anyone knows better, do let me know. 0212 Radio 1, 0212723461, or you can find me usually on Instagram, a.g.hawkins, if you need to get in touch. That was Beat Happening. And Bewitched, Calvin Johnson of Beat Happening played a show at Circadian Rhythm when it was operating as a vegan restaurant. It was that, and in close proximity, Ian McKay from Minor Threat brought his husband and wife band The Evens there. Two sparsely populated shows. Calvin Johnson memorably spent a lot of time selling mixtapes out of an old suitcase. We drove him up to the top of Signal Hill, and he bought the very last copy of But I Can Write Songs OK, Yellow Eyes' compilation of archival Dunedin songwriting material, which had been gathering dust at the Dunedin Public Art Gallery gift shop for quite some time. I met a diplomat once from the US Embassy at a Sister Cities conference who said he was a volunteer at his college radio station, and he was in Seattle. And I said, KEXP, and he said, I can't believe you know that. And he said, I'm not really from Seattle, I'm actually from Olympia. And I said, ah, Calvin Johnson. And he almost cried. And, you know, I don't mean that in the, this isn't, don't file this in your Amanda Palmer stories, but it was glorious and unexpected to be able to make those sort of soft power connections over something as twee as K Records. But that was for Anya. This is Because. This is a new track from Hemlock Springs, unknown to me when we last spoke. It's called Gloria.

Does it ruin it if I hear the Barbie girl hook in there? These next two aren't new, but they're new to me, which means they are statistically likely to be new to you also. But if you're picking up on this one, then a doff of the cap and a stroke of the beard to you, my friend. This is Michael Gray. Some Art of Tones after this. You're listening to Losing My Edge on Radio 1, 91 FM. The Delirium Edition. Feels very much afters themed.

This is the extended mix of You're Gonna Make Me Love Somebody Else from Michael Gray. Don't know if it'll get this rowdy on Friday, but to some extent, largely up to you, I suppose. This is Reprise de Funk. Such natural bedfellows as these.

Que ton âme dans le déroulement infini de sa lame et ton cœur se distrait quelquefois de sa propre rumeur au bruit de cette plainte indomptable et sauvage.

Absolute belters, both The Art of Tones and Michael Gray. We're into the final quarter of this week's edition of Losing My Edge. We've made it. New from Naya Beat. This is the Thomas Banks remix of Pinky Ann's To Aja. A new one after that from Roman Flugel and Zillas and Acid. Would you believe? Still more face-melting goodness to come. A new one from Charlotte Adigiri and Bolas Poopal. As we race the clock.

room, she was everybody's darling. But she never lost her head, even when she was given head. She says, hey babe, take a walk on the wild side.

York City is the place where they said he'd be. Take a walk on the wild side.

That's not the original, is it? My mum asks, as this comes on the radio on Friday. I know, it's a big swing. But if ever there was going to be an edition of this program where we would get away with that, it's probably going to be this week. Leo Zero remixing Lou Reed's classic Walk on the Wild Side. Roman Flugel and Zillas on Acid with Jets. Before that,

Alas, time flies. Only got time for two more. One is already foreshadowed. Charlotte Adigiri and Bolas Puppel in a particularly maternal frame of mind. This one's called Goo Goo Gaga. And it does what it says on the tin. We'll be back to say our fond farewells straight after this. You're listening to Losing My Edge on Radio 1, 91 FM.

Charlotte Adigiri and Bolas Poople with Gugu Gaga. It is 5 minutes to the hour of two. That's it for this edition of Losing My Edge. And it's never been closer to being true than it has been over the last 2 hours. So thanks for bearing with us. That was fun. Assorted Hamish and next with Native Birds Aotearoa taking you through until 1600 hours. Good luck alongside the dairy herds adjusting to the new time zone. We'll see some of you, hopefully, on Friday after work down the gin bar on Bond Street, kicking off from 5 down at number 8 Distillery. And it seemed a little hokey and cliched in earlier talking about John Halverson and Dr. Bruce Russell in the context of enthusiastic foreign fans who happen to be mad enough to run record shops and small music venues in the suburbs of country Victoria. And yet, who else do you want to listen to cooking as you're wandering around at sunset in country Victorian towns? And so, of course, he did spend a bunch of time listening to horse stories from it. This is 1,000 miles from the Dirty Three. Look after yourselves out there. Until next time, my friends. Ka kite.

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6: 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Over the next 2 hours, we'll be showcasing local hip-hop, R&B and other dope music across the country. Aotearoa is home to over 200 native bird species, which all have unique characteristics and sounds, just like the vast number of creative individuals across our country. As Davolo said in Fallen Angels,
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Welcome to Native Bird Aotearoa Edition, hashtag 120 on Radio 1, 91 FM. Pleasure to be here with you, as per usual, for Sunday. Gonna highlight some

across the board. I hope everyone out there, whether you're tuning in to the local frequency 91 FM down here in Otiputi or outside of Otiputi, hope you're having a good ass weekend. And weather's looking a bit better than what it is down here. But got 2 hours of tunes to share, highlight for you, and hope you enjoy. I'm going to start off with a track from Ma. It comes from last year's album Blame It On The Weather, the studio version of Traps Jam. I've had this on repeat quite a lot this week. In the music video, it's really cool. But the thing I love about that tune is the story that it does tell and the layers hidden amongst it. So start the show with that. Then I'm going to get into a relatively new tune from artist Drone Eater, which I believe is from Nelson, and got a collaboration with me here, who we've played quite a few times on the show in previous editions, and the track Sanam. And following that, gonna get into a track from the Choice Fawn album Deuce, and the track Music and Street Fighter, naturally with Tom Scott, because it's kind of a collaborative album between Choice Fawn and Tom Scott and INF. So stay locked. Let's get the show underway. Ma, Traps Jam. Stay locked. Let's get into it.

0: what you doing, bruv? Wake up, what you doing? What you doing? Where you taking me?
1: Where you taking me?
0: Where you taking me?
1: Where you taking me?
0: Where you taking me? Yeah, doing, bruv. Wake up, what you doing, bruv? Wake up, what you doing, bruv? Wake up, what you doing? What you doing? Where you taking me?
1: Where you taking me?
0: Where you taking me?
1: Where you taking me?
0: Where you taking me?

0: doing, bro? Wake up, what you doing, bro? Wake up, what you doing, bro? Wake up, what you doing? What you doing? Where you taking me? Where you taking me? Where you taking me? Where you taking me?
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2: Yeah.

Have you ever traveled the world with a gold coin? I've really been from Japan to Brazil. Hello, rap game. Here comes a new challenger for real. Only time I held back in life is when I chose guile. 16 bars just to make my shorty smile, make my mama happy, and make my dad proud. Standing on a milk crate, you know that whole road still Dre. You know that's Pharrell singing the S, the double D.

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1: Choice 4 on Tom Scott, music and Street Fighter, featuring INF from their collaborative EP Deuce, which came out 2020. Before that, we had a tune from Drone Eater, Sanam, featuring me here, relatively new one, and then started off the show with Ma, Traps Jam, talking to the story between and perspectives between a possum and a kiddadu. Go and check it out in the music video. If you need a little bit more of a visual description outside of an already pretty descriptive song. I love that track. From Blame It on the Weather that came out last year. That was a studio version. It was featuring background vocals by Leela and produced by Leonardo Cochini. Next up on the show, I'm going to get into a cut from the Should Be Sweet album Scrapbook, which came out start of July, and the track By Nature, produced by View. Following that, we get into Joe Foley, a project that I've gone back to since its drop start of this year, Sophisticated Sarcasm, and the track Mutton Dressed as Lamb. And then we'll take it back a little bit just to 2011 to a track from Nothing to Nobody, Louis Torso and Barnaby Marshall, and the track Waiting. So stay locked, Nada Bird Aotearoa, Radio 1, 91 FM. A little bit of a slow burn as we start off the show. 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
2: 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Out in the wop-wops, hiding from skyscrapers, a place where we nod and say hi to neighbors. We don't choose Aotea at all for high wages. It's for the roadsides dotted

0: necessarily subscribe to one religion. 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
1: Look, don't mind me, I'm just sipping back, sipping the Milo, Mochaccino, money, my business. 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

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This tune from Nothing to Nobody. Duo made up of Louis Torso, Barnaby Marshall. Self-titled album released in 2011.

last like couple last month, been kind of rediscovering that album. Quite a few tracks I wanted to play, but landed on Waiting. Before that, we had a cut from the Joe Foley EP that came out this year, Sophisticated Sarcasm, and the track Mutton Dressed as Lamb. And those who have tuned into Natterbird's Aotearoa over the duration of the last 920 editions, similar to Adam Tukidy, there's in a month that we go by without highlighting some Should Be Sweet. We released album Scrapbook at the start of July, and best believe we'll be continuing to highlight cuts from that album. You can find it on Bandcamp and play the track By Nature, produced by View. Shout out my brother, Should Be Sweet. Next up, I'm going to get into a track from Tay. And over the last couple of years, I've really been playing Tay's newer music through EP Lilith, produced by Auto Angel, formerly known as Baby Girl, and a few cuts from The Lone One, released a couple years prior, I believe like 2019. But I want to get into a track from the debut project, On My Way, in the track Basic. Whatever you like this track, if you're a fan of that, you know, dark R&B atmospheric production. Following that, we're going to get into a new one from Sujai, and the track Stumbling Through the Sky, one of three new tracks that was released this Friday from Sujai. And then we've got a brand new one from Ray Alesi, Anecdotes. Shout out the Light Beans Network. The run of individual tracks, singles released by Ray over the course of the last like year or so. It's crazy. So I'm looking forward to hitting play on that. Enough of me talking. Let's get into this next tune here by T. Basic, from an album that came out in 2017, On My Way.

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1: Tune in to netherbird.org. 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There's a new one from Ray Lisi. Anecdotes. Before that, we had a new one from Sujai. One of three tracks released on Friday. Stumbling Through the Sky. And a track from Tay from an album On My Way, released in 2017. And the track Basic. When playing the Nothing to Nobody Louis Tussaud track, kind of prompted me to get into the next couple of tracks, as well as kind of my listening habits over the course of the last couple months, particularly diving into breaking records, and all the artists that kind of came up around that sort of area in that time. Recommend checking out volumes 1 and 2 of those compilations from Breaking Wreck. And some highlights in there is early Rizvan, Going Under Quest, obviously early PNC, Ethical, Tourette's, Usual Suspects, Tyna, so many other people that were featured on those compilation albums, Louis Knox, really David Dallas as well, Kansai. Well, one album I go back to is From Usual Suspects. Duo made up of Bishop and Sire. And their album, Higher Learning, released in 2009. Gonna get into the track, The Cool, featuring Cyphernetic and Ethical, known as Ash Hughes. Following that, we're going to get into Tyna and JB from their album Unbreakable, which came out in 2006. And going to be Pickup Lines, also featuring Bishop from Usual Suspects. And then we'll go to 2002 and play title track from Decepticons, Elimination, from the album of the same title. So let's go back a little bit into that era of those early to mid to late 2000s and see how we're hearing. Let's go.

Or as a climate, my name always has the word rules behind it. And I am authorized to ill by license. They study my style like a simply a sight, but consider my art, it's more of a hybrid. 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

lines. Yeah, 2007. I think that was in particular.

Live It Up featuring Renee. And then I'm going to bring it down to Oti Puti, a track from Homie Sick Boy, new one Swell. I believe this one was produced by Crit as well, so shout out Oti Puti. I feel this, the Sick Boy track played out quite a lot live, so looking forward to hitting play on that. So stay locked, let's get into these tunes. Mad Love, Nada Bird Aotearoa, Radio 1, 91 FM. Let's get into this, Kaio, Port Up.

0: reporter.
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1: Turn into Nettabird Aotearoa. Radio 1, 91 FM. There's a new one from Utipuri, bass artist and Utipuri artist. Sick Boy, Swell, produced by Crit. I've heard that tune quite a lot in Sick Boy sets over the past year. And dope to see that get a release. Track produced by Crit. Music video is out now as well. Shot by the homie Lycan. Before that, we had new one from 44K. Reflections, again follow up to his track Live It Up, featuring Renee. Part of upcoming body of work, set to drop sometime in the future. And then had Kayo with Port Up. Played a couple tracks from his EP The Seasons, which came out last year. Artist based in from West Auckland. Next up, we're going to get into a new track from Tiger Lotus. And the track Python, featuring Akaya, who the latter we've played quite a lot on the show. Following that, I've got a new one from Summer V. Let Go, Toku. And then we'll get into some track from Taylor Griffin, Wait Here, featuring Arjuna Oaks. Stay locked, Nettabird Aotearoa, Radio 1, 91 FM. A little over the halfway mark of the show, still got some tunes to play and highlights, so stay locked. Hope you enjoy the tunes.

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0: Between us, there's no love, I admit it. I just really miss how we used to paint the kitchen, how we used to laugh in your living room.

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Radio 1, 91 FM. That's a track from Taylor Griffin. From EP The Dream Chaser. Dream Dancer, sorry. Released this year. The track Wait Here featuring Arjuna Oaks. Had a new one from Summer V before that. Let Go, Tuku. And also a new one from Taika Lucas. Track Python featuring Akaya. Next up, we're going to get into a track from Louis Baker. Track Mighty Tree from upcoming album Trouble. Set to drop 9th of October. Play previously released tracks, the title track Trouble and All We Need. You can also pre-order copies of vinyl for that release too. After that, we're going to get into a new one from Hales, Like You featuring A-Row-8, artist from Hawaii. Following that, we'll get into also a new one from Talia Perez, Like It or Not. So stay locked. Native Birds Aotearoa, Radio 1, 91 FM. 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

Dun-dun-dun-dun-dun-dun-dun-dun-dun-dun-dun-dun-dun-dun-dun-dun-dun-dun-dun-dun-dun-dun-dun-dun-dun-dun-dun-dun-dun-dun-dun-dun-dun-dun-dun-dun-dun-dun-dun-dun-dun-dun-dun-dun-dun-dun-dun-dun-dun-dun-dun-dun-dun-dun-dun-dun-dun-dun-dun-dun-dun-dun-dun-dun-dun-dun-dun-dun-dun-dun-dun-dun-dun-dun-dun-dun-dun-dun-dun-dun-dun-dun-dun-dun-dun-dun-dun-dun-dun-dun-dun-dun-dun-dun-dun-dun-dun-dun-dun-dun-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

0: shit. 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Just got caught up with some shit. She's down.
1: 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Some Dead Forest. This album, Plastic. Came out 2021. Track Search and Destroy. Before that, we had a new one from Poetic, For the Soul, featuring Rizvan and Storm. And a new one from Mellow Downs, Believe, produced by Ghosts. Next up, I'm going to get into this track here from Team Dynamite from their album. Came out in 2021, Respect for Process. The track that I like that. I'm throwing hails, Talia Perez and Team Dynamite. Like you, like that. I like that. So a lot of likes going around. Following that, we get into Otara's Cash Route Gums and the track Glued Up. And then a track from Jerry Snow, formerly known as Jay Mysterio. Track Rainmaker, Tokyo Dome, from his project Shoes of a Champ, released in 2024, with Vitania and Sven Eli. Stay locked. Let's get into these.

0: day, every day. Put that shit to work, even if it makes my mind go crazy.
1: Money on my mind, but nothing in my wallet. 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That's the dog shit. We got a bit of pushing. 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Fill up the stockings, I reckon. 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We the best.
2: They know, really they know.
1: See, I rely on voice and flute. Lyrics are touch and go. I think they just too smirk. See, my price over here. You don't want that expense. 20s and 10s too low for my eminence. That's probably why I don't charge. Work at the end of the month. Only got J money. Shit, ounces too much. But there's no money and said. Unless you're Tom Scott, Taylor Swift, or Ben said. I'm in the top 10. Must mean I'm top 10. I'm still here like Foursquare. Giving raps out like Sugiettes. And a joint that does all you can eat ribs. But if we pop off in this situation, get sticky as shit. Watch the ass come for sugar, then leave your ass flat. Now you back with the rats, and that's facts.

0: Tune in to Nederbirds Aotearoa, Radio 1, 91 FM. Jay Mysterio, Bidinea, Svenelli, Rainmaker, Tokyo Dome. Before that, we had Cash for Out Gums with Clued Up. And before that, Team Dynamite. I like that, from their album Respect the Process, came out in 2021. Come to the end of the show, I've got one tune to leave you with from Siose and Yasi Music, Feeling Good. Because 9 times out of 10, and vast majority of the times after I finish up Nether Birds Aotearoa show, I feel good. And I hope that you feel good in terms of listening to some pretty dope tunes across Aotearoa as well. Catch you all next week, eh? Sunday, 2 to 4pm. Have a good rest of your weekend, week ahead. And yeah, leave you with us. Catch you all next week. Much love. Little.
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0: 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Up next, we've got Pearly with I Don't Make Mistakes. Let's ring it up.
1: 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Could we do that one again?

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came over you as I

Yo, this is Tess One from Los Angeles, the mighty people under the stairs. When I'm down in NZ, I'm with my people on 91 FM, Radio 1. Peace.

0: Jacqueline's fourth studio album, The Gem, is out now and marks the Australian musician's debut release on 4AD. Get away from me, I think I love you soon. Recorded entirely above The Gem, the Melbourne pub that gives the album its name, 10 tracks conjure images of excavation, of reinvention, of trusting your instincts and surrounding yourself with the people and things that make life worthwhile. 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
1: Like music like this? Or this? What about this? 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Just another story of a colonized bro. Or even this? Into the future.
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0: Spew some phrases like I'm doing favors.
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0: Can't hear the gospel, they use a pagan. Picture me, butter tums, Pepsi colouring, stepping out in the project, Jesse Mulligan. Wonder if I'm about it or not. Come test the brother, then hit you with the cast iron that I sweat the onions in. Rock the spot, dip them off the clock. Clip the ticket, middle man it, skim it off the top. Off the top, I'm too composed to be popping off.
1: Great.
0: My boy do well, divvy up the spots.

Yeah. What's really going on? This is Boots Riley. And whenever I'm running away from the police on a high-speed chase, trying to scoot around the corners, I reach over and I turn the radio station to Radio 1.

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0: Plus won't come in. 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
1: No, I think I'm good.
0: Pussy. Are you sure?
1: Yeah, I'm not really a big cocaine guy.
0: Well, I got other shit. Meth? You meth guy?
2: No.
0: Cat. Shrooms. Acid.
2: What's happening?
3: Crack, weed, even more cocaine. 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

fish and chip shops out there. 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

0: Radio 1, the biggest disruption to Dunedin culture since Lee Vandervis didn't get the mayoralty. F***!
1: Well, I'll say you're going to have a bit of a quality
2: game, Jack. 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

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Then I jump Jiff, Fuddy off the top rope. 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
1: 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Thanks, New Zealand On Air. You rule.
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My little bro playing FFX, he just happy, he just got a piece of. 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I'm up with a buzz, TMS, be the moment. 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

lights out the show. 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

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That's M-E-R-K, Merk. 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

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I look rough as guts, always looking up. 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It's meant to be years.

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You know what I mean? How can these people be talking about how they're so real and they don't care about our communities? How can they be talking about what they all this, you know, the hood, blah, blah, blah, blah. They don't care about our communities. You know what I mean? Listen to the words that people say in their lyrics and tell me if that's some real if that's real to you.

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Support the real. You know what I mean? How can these people be talking about how they're so real and they don't care about our communities? How can they be talking about what they all is, you know, the hood, about? They don't care about our communities. You know what I mean? Listen to the words that people say in their lyrics and tell me if that's some real shit. If that's real to you. If that's real to you. If that's real to you. If that's real to you. That's real to you. That's real to you.

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0: me like a praying mantis. 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Every little room, I switch a tune. I'm the full moon, I would choose, so I wanna heal too. You know what, bitch, if you did me wrong, you a fucking done, you a fucking done, you a bygone.
1: Everything's all yes, I work for to the tech talk, cause I could switch like a centaur. 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
0: Jamaica is a beast, like a new breed. 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This the EP, now into the world, this is for me. This is my life, put in 10 knees.
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8: Atamarie, ke te whakaranga mai ko ke te reo irirangi ko tahia. You're tuned into The One. It is 8.04 a.m. No mai, haere mai, our breakfast program brought to you by the lovely people at A Jew on George Street. And in fact, the lovely people at Asta. I had another Asta coffee over the weekend. Holy crap, that stuff is good. That's the best coffee in Dunedin, hands down. No cap, no lie, no falsehood. I hope you all had a lovely weekend. I know I had a very restful weekend, which is always nice, except for the daylight savings of it all. This morning I woke up in pitch blackness, which was a depressing thing after the lovely weeks I had of waking up and the sun already being up and the birds already being up. And, you know, it's light and it's bright out there now, and this whole getting an extra hour in the evening thing, like, sure, I understand it. You know, I went through the Wikipedia page over the weekend. I informed myself of why we have it. Doesn't mean that I agree with it, though. Doesn't mean that I agree with it. I'm tired. I'm going to be tired for the whole week because of that 1 hour that I missed out on. And I just think that we should all suck it up and we should all deal with the fact that it's, you know, slightly darker, slightly lighter. And we don't need to do this whole switching thing. I have an alarm clock. The alarm clock is a fairly recent addition in my life, and I don't know why I have the alarm clock, because I set a backup alarm on my phone because I am scared the alarm clock is going to fail somehow, which is a relevant fear because I totally forgot that my alarm clock wouldn't know that we arbitrarily decided that it's a different hour than what it was, and my alarm clock didn't go off when my alarm clock needed to go off the other day, and then I was like, why is this happening to me? What's with the alarm clock? And then went, oh, I'm just a little idiot Gen Z who didn't realize that my alarm clock didn't get the memo about the daylight savings. But that's my little rant at the top of the program. Away, done. What do we got coming up? I got a fair few interviews this morning at 8:45. Sandra Bell coming on the program to chat about her new EP, Court of Love, which released recently. And at 9 a.m., directly after that, the Nomad also coming on the program, chatting about their newest album, Regenerate. 9:30 onwards, I'm going to have the OUSA candidates filing through, get to know them, a little bit better what they're kind of campaigning on as the OUSA elections come up real soon, as well as the actual elections. But they're both actual elections, obviously. And at 10:30, hot off the press with Critic Tiara here. As always, I love the cover of The Critic this week. Definitely pick one up. Far as music goes, it's a little bit dancey, it's a little bit funky in a janky way this morena. The first track that I'm spinning you, Bax Today and Jay Gray on the very fun one, Alberon, here on Te Reo Irirangi Kotahi. Keep it locked.

0: Country Boy and Arg, an adult DVD. The adult DVD remix of that one, Role Models, here on Te Reo Irirangi Kotahi. Before that, Back Today and Jay Gray on the track Alberoni. It is 8:15 a.m. and we're jumping into the weather and road conditions roundup.
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signalised pedestrian crossing, which means that the road down will be taken down to one lane, and a 30-kilometre speed restriction in place on weekdays between 7pm and 6am from Tuesday the 8th to mid-October. Plan your journey accordingly and take extra time for travel as well. And kind of all around the area, there's some pavement repairs on the highways. So 85 Kyburn to Palmerston, stop-go traffic in place between 7am and 5pm. This going through till Friday the 2nd of October, so the end of this week. And out by the Lawrence area on State Highway 8, same thing, pavement repairs going through till the 5th of October, 7am to 5pm, stop-go traffic. And out beyond Mosgiel as well, on those highways, there is some delays, there is some pile-ups, so probably 5 minutes to your journey added there. There are no current closures within the Otipoti Dunedin in terms of non-highway roads, and Old Dunstan Road is 2 days away from opening if you have a need to go up that Alpine Road. Weather-wise, we're currently sitting at 8 degrees. We have a high of 13 today and a low of 8. The recommendation is 3 layers. It'll be cloudy periods with a few showers developing this morning. Westerly is strong and gusty this afternoon, so quite a lot like what it was over the weekend, just ever so slightly warmer. Tomorrow, looking like the same thing, high of 15 and a low of 6, a little bit colder, and it'll be mainly fine, pake, but strong westerlies easing, though, in the evening. YR is saying pretty much the same thing, though they are only predicting a high of 10 today, with that moderate gale coming in from about 11:30 a.m. And dying down to a strong breeze. So still strong, but not quite a gale in the late afternoon. Tomorrow, a high of 12, and that strong breeze coming in from pretty early in the morning as well. So it's looking windy, it's looking not too warm, and it's looking rainy. Pretty much, that's your weather report. It is 8:18 a.m. Back to the music ahead of my chats and also the Rad Times gig guide at 8:45. Sorry, maybe we'll move it slightly earlier, 8:30 for the gig guide, 8:45 for my kororo with Sandra Bell about her newest EP, Court of Love. But until then, this one comes from Aotearoa. It comes from Scuba Diva. It is Marimba after that. Following with another scuba artist, it'll be Scuba Is with Hip Bounce here on The One.

0: I would like a guide for gigs in Aotearoa Dunedin. Wow. 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
1: Oki Maiano, you're on The One, giving you the Rad Times gig guide a little bit earlier this morning to make room for my chats at 8:45 and 9. And what have we got going on this week? Tuesday, the 29th of September, a.k.a. tomorrow, the Crown Hotel is the first gig of the Behind the Music Symposium for this week. This gig featuring Kuk, Hysteria, Mota, and Francisca Griffin and the Bell Shelter Boys, 7:30 p.m. And it is free entry if you want to find out more about the Behind the Music Symposium that is running for all of this week. You can do so by going to the Te Korokoro o Te Tui website. They have a whole programs page. It includes some fun gigs, but also a lot of great chats with people in the Aotearoa music industry within New Zealand, people who help out at gigs, people who book festivals, all of these great things. It's going to be very interesting. I myself will be emceeing or hosting one of the chats, and that's all on the program page. Wednesday, the 30th of September at Marama Hall on University of Otago grounds, it is another lunchtime concert. This time, Musical Theatre Voice Students Showcase. 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We have a Back in Dunedin concert at Marama Hall, University of Otago. This one, humanitix.com as well, 7 p.m. And at The Crown, it is Amanita, Cleo's and Freak Accident, 8 p.m., $15. And just giving you a cheeky Friday as well, on the 2nd of October, it is Oktong at Pearl Diver with Emily Esplin and Yuno Juno, undertheradar.co.nz for your tickets, and it kicks off at 9 p.m. And DJ Mr. Aaron Hawkins at Number 8 Distillery, 5 p.m., free entry. There's a whole lot of great gigs as well on Saturday and Sunday, but we will get into that later in the week. Though, just a little reminder about that Rock the Vote one. You can find out more at the Dunn Records page online, or check out our gig guide, r1.co.nz/gig-guide. You can also find the links through our Instagram page at Radio 191 FM. Going to chuck you back to the music. Keep the good tunes going. This one coming from Aotearoa's Yumizuma. It is Alina from 2015, their second EP. Here we go.

0: Tamaki Outfit CCTV with End of History off of their 2026 album Empire here on Te Reo Irirangi Kotahi. Before that one, you heard Thread with Party after Yumizuma with Alina. And it is now 8:45 a.m. on the dot, which means I am joined for my first kororo interview of the Morena. Sandra Bell, acclaimed Otipoti based now, Aotearoa musician and poet, joins me on the program to chat about her most recent release, new EP, The Court of Love. It's five tracks that range from rollicking indie rock to expansive experimental soundscapes. Welcome to the program, Sandra. How are you doing this morning?
1: Oh, thank you, Morena. Yeah, okay.
0: You're doing okay?
1: Daylight saving, so it seems quite early at the moment.
0: Yeah, I know. It was the sun not being up when I woke up that screwed me up the most.
1: Yeah. It's not nice in the morning.
0: No. And straight off the bat, the title of the EP, I think it may lead some people to conjure up ideas of, you know, love and romance. But indeed, the title and title track have a much more interesting and kind of off-kilter origin story. Can you tell us the story behind it?
1: Yeah, well, it's an ironic name, and it was inspired by graffiti that I saw in the courtroom at Auckland District Court when I was working there in mental health.
0: Mm.
1: And the graffiti was a thought of love for those locked in a cage, wild at heart.
0: Oh,
1: and it
0: wow.
1: really inspired me because I thought of people that, you know, were just really going for it wild, you know, going and doing lots of crazy things. And then suddenly they just get stopped and, you know, break the law and they're locked up. And also it's sort of about, it's a bit of my response to working in that quite traumatic environment too, and the lack of resources for the mentally ill within the court system and having to be part of that. So it could be quite brutal really at times.
0: Yeah, I can imagine.
1: But yeah, interesting. People are always wonderful and but anyway, so that's what inspired it.
0: Nice. And the EP, it dropped late August. How's the reception been and your kind of personal feelings to having it out there in the world now?
1: Oh, well, look, the reception's been great. Yeah, I've got a lot of positive feedback. And it's the first time I've released anything for quite a while, so it's been strangely emotional.
0: I can imagine.
1: You know, you have any artist knows, you have little babies and you sort of nurture them and, you know, with songs, you're building on them and, oh, no, we do that, you know, do that, take this out, put that in, and then suddenly they're out there. So, it was quite emotional, really, putting it out there in the world. But it's great to get good feedback. So, yeah, I've been pleased that people have liked it.
0: And you, like you said, it's your first release in 5 years. Was this EP being conjured up over that whole time, or was it kind of more of a recent endeavour?
1: Yeah, there was a couple that were done sort of at the end of lockdown, towards the end of lockdown with my son, who'd just come over from Berlin because, you know, in New Zealand we were, you know, we weren't under lockdown, but unfortunately he spent 2 weeks in isolation, and then we were up north having a good old holiday, and then suddenly we were going back into lockdown in Auckland, and he was like, oh no, have to get away from lockdown. But anyway, so a couple were recorded around that time and finished off, and another one, yeah, those ones we did at home. Another one was with a long-term collaborator, Diane Civil, at her studio just outside of Auckland. And then the most recent recordings were, was that only a year and a half ago? Yeah, down on the West Coast, an old comrade from Dunedin, Jeff Columbus, who used to own the Empire for quite a few years and had a record label called IMD, and he put out my record Net. And anyway, he had relocated to the West Coast and had a recording studio, and he'd said to me, you know, if you ever want to record, come down. And so I took up his offer and went down to Runanga, place of the great workers' hall, you might know, that great big wooden, iconic wooden building.
0: Yeah.
1: And, and he roped some friends of his in to do drums and bass, and he also played keyboards and things on it. So, we did a couple of songs over a couple of days then. So, and that's where Court of Love was recorded. Yeah.
0: Nice. You are such an amazing lyricist, and I think you inject so much kind of poetical prowess into these tracks. Is it that sonic landscape that comes first, or the lyrics that come first in your songwriting process?
1: Yeah, different times, different things. Sometimes I think Court of Love was pretty much done together, and maybe the Chinese Bed, and yeah, sort of a bit of both, really. But you know, when I'm writing, because you know, I was a poet for years and years, and I'm not writing poetry anymore. Sort of like the muse, it was very weird. It was like the poetry muse just suddenly flew out the window. And then I started to do visual art, which I'm doing at the moment. But I drew on those years of writing and being a poet and things. So yeah, it's sort of a bit of both, really.
0: Yeah,
1: that's each song is different. But yeah, the lyrics are really important to me.
0: Yeah.
1: And yeah, they're the sort of, yeah, they are. You're right. That's sort of the basis of the song, really, the lyrics.
0: Yeah, there's that line in the final track on the EP Bucharest, "Bury me standing up," she said, "I've loved my life upon my knees," which I just love. Tell me a little bit more about that one.
1: Yeah, well, and I did credit that. That's actually an old Gypsy or Romany saying, which when I read it, just really shook me about, you know, the plight of the Gypsies, which has been very tragic and still is in some cases. My son and I went to Bucharest, was it 2019? Yeah, 2019. And we were lucky enough that we had some music contacts there. So we did a gig in Bucharest. But, just seeing the Romani people and just knowing, their plight and things and their way of life and what happened. And, of course, when the at the beginning of the Second World War, Romania was actually on the side of the Nazis, and they swapped over a couple of years into the war, but it did mean that a lot of Gypsies were deported to concentration camps from Romania too. I think Auschwitz had a special Gypsy, a Gypsy part of the camp. So, yeah, that's nice and cheery for Monday morning.
0: But, hey, that's the reality of talking to artists.
1: But, yeah, the whole place was just sort of captivating, and it's such a weird place, Bucharest, because it's got, you know, it used to be called the Paris of the East. You can see it's got these beautiful old buildings with balconies, you know, wrought iron balconies in one part, and the art museum, and you know, the museum, and all those beautiful things that are still there from the past, you know, which are classical and gorgeous. And then right behind it, you've got broken down Soviet buildings that are ruins, and you see you see that contrast sort of all the time between the old and the new and the communist era that was in there and stuff. So yeah, quite a fascinating place. So that was the inspiration for that one. Oh, I'm glad you picked up on that.
0: Find a lot of inspiration in places? You know, you've lived in Berlin, you've also lived in Tamaki, and now I'm back in Dunedin. Do these places give you a different sort of inspiration when you're in each of them?
1: Oh, definitely, yes. And there's quite a few songs in the past that I've written about Dunedin. Oh, God, I'm just trying to think of one I wrote about. Oh, there's a song called The Mole, which is about the mole at Arimawana. And yeah, walking on. Yeah, so definitely inspire me.
0: You finish up.
1: Oh no, you're right.
0: It's the Zoom. It's a curse and a blessing, these internet connections. With being such a kind of powerful artist, you've also been championing kind of women in music in Aotearoa, just want to touch on you know, how has that landscape changed from when you first started out to now for women in music in New Zealand?
1: Well, look, you know, Dunedin, since I've been back here, I've been going out to gigs like every weekend, so much on, and there's, you know, always women playing in some woman's band. But to be honest, I would like it to be more than it actually is.
0: Yeah.
1: And I suppose, like, for Diane, my drummer, or not my drummer, who drums with me, she's actually here at the moment. And, you know, I guess that landscape, and that was in Auckland in the 80s, you know, there was a lot of women's band, like the Bribery Slats, Freudian Slips, etc. And, I expected it to be more, not expected, but I would hope that it would be more than it is.
0: Yeah.
1: And more women musicians were playing. So I think it could still be more. We could still have more women musicians than we do and are standing up, because mostly it's men still, of course. So it's great to see women. And there's a lot of women in Dunedin playing, which is great. Some really strong women. So that's fantastic.
0: But we could always do with more, like you said.
1: Yeah.
0: Beautiful. Well, thank you so much for your time this morning, Sandra. It's been lovely to have you on the program.
1: Thank you. And I will just tell you that I'm in the process of negotiating a vinyl release.
0: Oh, nice.
1: Yeah, so it hasn't quite been completely secured. But, so hopefully in a few months we might see it on vinyl.
0: Beautiful. See it in relics. It would be amazing.
1: Yes, exactly. Yeah.
0: Court of Love is out now exclusively on Bandcamp, but right now on the program. Coming up shortly, I will play you the title track, Court of Love, for your listening pleasure. Sandra, thank you very much.
1: Oh, thank you very much, Lily.
0: Until we hear that track, here is Aktong, Otutahi Outfit, with It Always Rains on Fridays.

0: that Ahikaroa presents a journey that celebrates the artists and stories of the Dunedin Public Art Gallery Collection. Building from the just-released book of the same title, the exhibition explores ideas of arrival and departure, ways of occupying and experiencing land in the natural environment, buildings, structures and spaces of shelter and protection, and the sharing of stories through art. Acknowledging mana whenua and the concept of ahika as an expression of the continuous occupation of land through whakapapa, the Ahikaroa offers audiences a rich sense of the unique location and history of this institution, the wide range of artists represented in the collection, and the artistic, cultural and historic context of their works. Te Ahikaroa, on now at the Dunedin Public Art Gallery.
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5: No, Mayano. My name is Lily Jane. This is the Breakfast Program on Radio 1, and we are jumping straight back into it for my second corridor of the program. Damien, a.k.a. The Nomad, joins me celebrating 30 years of making music. The Nomad have recently released Regenerate, which is available on physical formats with a few select tracks making it to digital. As part of the release and celebrations, they'll also be embarking on a tour which kicks off this weekend in Nelson. Thanks for joining me on the show. How are you going this morning?
6: Yeah. Kia ora. Really good, actually. Yeah, it's pretty exciting times.
5: Yeah.
6: Dunedin's my old stomping ground. I actually started DJing down there in about 1988, back in the day, when the club scene had kind of emerged in New Zealand and it was all fresh and sort of hip-hop was just kind of quite new to the scene.
5: Yeah, cool. I can imagine quite a vibrant time for electronic music then.
6: Oh, it was, yeah, I mean, there wasn't too many people making it in New Zealand. I think there was, like, Samurai Dub was sort of just kind of appearing around that sort of time. But there was, it was like a record bag was a beer crate. And I'd play hip-hop music at the Taipei, and quite often I'd have ice and things thrown at me because it was so fresh and new. People just hated it.
5: Wow. Wow. And now I bet, you know, those same people probably jamming it all the time now.
6: Yeah, that's right.
5: Reminiscing on it. Yeah, for sure. So you're about to kick off the tour this Saturday in Nelson. How are you feeling in the lead up to getting back on the road?
6: Yeah, good. I mean, as a lot of people know, it's a lot of work these days. There's a lot of noise out there with a lot of social media, and you have to be pushing stuff constantly. I kind of miss those days of when you used to go to a cafe and you pick up a gig guide or a magazine and you'd read about the gigs that were happening that week. And, you know, it was a real sort of tangible, hands-on.
5: Yeah, we have one of those in Dunedin.
6: Really?
5: Yeah, yeah. My flatmate actually makes it.
6: Oh, wow.
5: It's called The Plan. It's kind of like the one that they have in Wellington called The Image, where it's like you're on camera, so I can kind of point to it behind me.
6: Oh, okay.
5: That's
6: so cool.
5: And hey, that's been a recent addition, and it's kind of like you were saying, like it's such a nice thing to have a physical, tangible, here's where everything is sort of guide. Yeah.
6: And that's like with the release as well. We wanted to give homage to what was happening 30 years ago. So it was like the vinyl, the CD, the set tape that we've put out. So an all limited edition, beautiful artwork. And it's so expensive doing that stuff these days because everything's gone up and the prices of petrol gone up. And it's pretty crazy. But it's been a lot of work. The last 8 months have been pretty insane. The anxiety levels have been really high, and I just am really excited to actually just catch up with my really good friends and do what we love doing, which is getting up on the stage and actually playing the music. But the planning behind the scenes, it's full on. Organizing 9 gigs around the country, and then all the merchandise, and then flights and accommodation and everything else on top of it. Yeah, it's pretty crazy, but it's like either you do it or you don't, you know?
5: Yeah.
6: And it's cool. It's bringing people together, and it's an exciting time. And, you know, doing the T-shirts have just come in as well. And we've got these beautiful – we've done 100 T-shirts. 30 of them have hand-embroidered limited edition numbers on the side of the sleeve. And, it's really cool. It's just really exciting. I just can't wait to get on the road and play the music, you know?
5: Yeah, yeah. After all of the admin that kind of goes into it and you finally get the release of just performing. You were talking about doing physical releases and talked about CDs there. Have you seen what I've been seeing, which is this like real uptick in CDs kind of being back?
6: Yeah. And you know, the vinyl has been making a bit of a comeback for a few years now. And I did my the other releases with the Infinite series and this one, and you know, they sell out really quick, and it's something that really beautiful where you listen to a body of work from the beginning to the end. We thought, let's do the CDs as well. And it's quite funny because I've been given a couple of CDs and what was that mean? Sorry. So a couple of CDs and cassettes away to some friends, and they're like, oh, well, I've got to go out and buy a tape player now or a CD player. It's kind of been, it's quite cool. It's encouraging people to go and do that.
5: Yeah.
6: It's just special times trying to get people away from the noise of everyone having such a short attention span and just being on their phones nonstop and the computers. And yeah, it's interesting times at the moment. I really love it that we can take it back to that old school format. And and it sounds better too.
5: It does sound better. And it's like you say, it's a more pleasurable listening experience. And even when you're in the crowd at an electronic show, like that is an in the moment thing, you know, for
6: big
5: sure.
6: Time. Yeah, it's really cool. And we've got Tim Budgeon who he works with Shapeshifter and Tiki and a few other guys, and he's one of my best mates. He's coming on board and doing all the visuals for the tour.
5: Sick.
6: And he's actually he works at the Canterbury University, and he's brought in some of his students to help work on visual content for all the songs. And it's been really cool working with him and his students on the visual side of things to bring things to life. And then MC Antsman, who's also was in Rhombus for quite a long time, he sort of does a lot of my MCing and stuff. So he's on board with the tour. And it's just really, just can't wait to get on the road.
5: You're almost there. Now, it's 30 years of beat making and electronic goodness. You've released 10 full-length albums, which is such an impressive feat. This newest one, 16 tracks that embrace the future while also revisiting and celebrating the past. When you look back, what are the parts of that past that you're wanting to revisit on this project?
6: 30 years ago, I started a project called Locust.
5: Mm-hmm.
6: And it was with Pearl Runger, which is Vic Runger's sister. And there's also Bo. She's in Stella as well. And I remember when I was in Christchurch, and I'd been DJing for a few years, and I moved up from Dunedin to Christchurch, entered a DJ competition, ended up winning it, and then got offered quite a bit of work around Christchurch in some clubs and stuff. And I just thought to myself back then, what is the next logical step? So I went out and I took this leap of faith, and I bought a Insonic ASR10 keyboard sampler that had 2 minutes of record in mono, and it cost $6,000, had to HP it. And that was me going, right, I'm going to, what do I want to do? Where do I want to take this? I'm playing other people's music for so long. I need to actually start making my own music and taking it to the next level. So Pearl was singing in a covers band at the club, and we started working together, and we produced a track called Drifting, which was remixed on the new album. And that's kind of where it all started. And it wasn't easy, but it was kind of lots of fun and really enjoyable. But it meant I had to actually get gigs, hustle, and push all the shows to pay this blimmin' sampler off. And it was really technology as well. And I used to have like quite a bit of hair back then. And we had a fluoro green hair and was up, and we used to do these jungle parties, and we played at a warehouse party called Tremors, and Andrew from Salmon Dub was there, and he came along and really enjoyed what we were doing. And that was our kind of like first recording where he got us in the studio, and we ended up being on this compilation called Off the Beat and Track. And there was a whole heap of early electronic artists that were on there. And I mean, everything's, the technology and everything's changed so much over the years.
5: Yeah.
6: But fundamentally, everything's still the same, where people go out, they have that connection with other people, have a couple of drinks or whatever, have a dance on the dance floor, and just forget about the worries of the week and just let your hair down.
5: Yeah, of course.
6: Except me, I've got no hair.
5: And, you know, you were just kind of talking about the way things have changed in that time. Have you always ridden the wave of change, or sometimes clashed up against it, for better or worse?
6: No, I've always dived into new technology. Tools are always going to be there, and things evolve. And I've just always ridden the wave of change for some reason, and I've always embraced it, and I've always used it to my advantage. And I love it. And it was like when hip hop music first came out; it was so fresh and new. Everyone hated it, but people get used to it, and you know, things happen over time. And it's same with all the visual content and using different modern tools that are here at the moment. You can use it in a good way, or you can use it in just like a real basic way where everyone else does. So, I mean, yeah, we love it.
5: Yeah.
6: It's exciting and new and fresh. And we'll see what happens.
5: And have those dance floor spaces changed, you know, the way that kind of people interact in those spaces?
6: The dance moves have definitely changed.
5: I think for worse. I think, you know, people need to take a dance lesson or two.
6: I know. I mean, when I was young, when I was like 15, 16, I used to go to like do the tango and all those dance classes that my sister and my mum told me and my sister go. And it was really cool, you know, and it was like really connecting.
5: Mm.
6: But it's interesting because now you go to a lot of gigs and a lot of people have their phones out and just standing on the dance floor listening to the music, and they're not really in the moment.
5: Yeah.
6: I'd love to do a gig where it's kind of like you get to somewhere and if you don't bring your phone, you get something in return, you know. So just to kind of get people really connected, and it's...
5: Yeah, well, there's been a lot of major artists who have been doing that at, you know, stadium shows, being like, this is a no phones zone kind of thing. And it's less about spoiling what the show is and more about going, this is like one of the few chances you get to really be completely in the moment.
6: Yeah, I know. It's incredible, eh?
5: Yeah.
6: I don't know if you guys are allowed to do this, but you know the double vinyl we put out?
5: Mm-hmm.
6: It's metallic red. It's cost so much money. It's so beautiful. I've got 4 copies that I've put aside just for, you know, shits and giggles.
5: Mm-hmm.
6: If you want to give one away or do something with one, I'm happy to send it to you.
5: Oh, well then let's do it. In fact, let's do it right now.
6: Okay.
5: You can pick the question for people to text their answer in with.
6: Oh, heck. Okay. In 1972, something really special happened in Dunedin, and it wasn't me being born, but it's connected to a worldwide famous thing that's happened in Dunedin.
5: Okay.
6: It only happens in Dunedin, and it's been in Time magazine. There's been documentaries made about it, and it's really cool. My mum put me in it, so.
5: Beautiful. Okay.
6: Yeah.
5: If you know the answer to that one, you can text into the station 021-272-3461. That's 021-272-3461. And you're winning a blood red double vinyl?
6: It's metallic red double vinyl, limited edition, 300 units worldwide. And I've just got 5 that I've just popped away to the side. I don't know why, but it's obvious now.
5: Yeah, you just knew.
6: I'll get it in the post to you today as well. And you can make it up off you. And if there's no winners, you can have it.
5: As I love to hear. Nobody text in, please, and put the phone down. Now, you're not playing in Dunedin, but you are playing in Christchurch. That's the end of the tour, is it? Yeah, on December 4th at Loons.
6: Yeah. I know, but I'll tell you what, we've got Nelson, Punakaiki, Wellington, Taranaki, Auckland, Whangarei, Paihia, Christchurch. And then early next year, I've just been talking to Pearl Diver in Dunedin because we were going to come down. We're going to do like a small South Island early 2027 tour.
5: Gorgeous.
6: So we're definitely coming to Dunedin.
5: Beautiful. Well, thank you so much for your time this morning. It's been great to chat with you.
6: Thank you. Really appreciate your time as well.
5: All good. All good. We will hear some of that release coming up shortly on the program. But for now, this one is Mystery Waitress. And I'll also get you that Sandra Bell track in a very short time. You're tuned into Te Reo Irirangi Kotahi. Remember to text in with your answer to that question, 021-272-3461.

That was How I Lost My Virginity by Spunky Onions here on The One. Before that, Sandra Bell with the single off of her EP, The Court of Love, and Mystery Waitress with In a Shell. All that coming after My Lovely Corridor with Damien, aka The Nomad, about the Regenerate album and tour. And he decided, hey, at the end of the interview, let's give away a red metallic double vinyl copy of the album. Very kind of him. And he posed the question, and the question was, something happened in 1972 in Dunedin. It was worldwide known. He was a part of it. What was it? Thank you to all those who texted in. You all got it right. It was the Dunedin study, and I weirdly had not heard of this until Damon explained it to me. 1,037 babies born at Dunedin Queen Mary Maternity Centre from April 1st, 1972 through to March 31st, 1973. And they're all a part of this long, very, very long project-based study at Otago University that has tracked the health, development and behavior of all those individuals, and it's had an insanely large retention rate, an exceptional follow-up rate of around 94% of living participants, which is huge, and they are regularly reassessed at specific ages, and currently they are undergoing the phase for like around age 52, and they just get flown back to Dunedin to do the study. It's crazy. It's insane. Didn't know about it. So congratulations to our winner. You will receive a text very, very shortly saying that you are indeed being crowned the winner of that metallic red double vinyl from the Nomad Regenerate. They're not coming through Otipoti this year, though they are playing in Christchurch. That's the closest spot on December 4th. Coming through Dunedin, though, early next year, hopefully playing at Pearl Diver. So something to look forward to. It is 9:30 a.m. I am going to chuck you over to, indeed, that track from The Nomad. The album is not fully out digitally, only tracks here and there. It's all about, you know, grab a physical copy, go to a show, be in the moment, have something that you can own and put your hands on and all that jazz. So, but more of a dubby electronic turn. This is Flowers from The Nomad here on Radio 1.

you, it's the E talking. It's not you, it's the E talking. It's not you, it's the E talking. It's not you, it's the E talking. It's not you, it's the E talking. It's not you, it's the E talking. It's not you, it's the E talking. It's not you, it's the E talking. It's not you.

the weekend never dies. Part of the weekend never dies. Part of the weekend never dies. Part of the weekend never dies.

love a little bit of soul wax in the morning, especially a Monday morning. That was them with the track E-Talking. Before that, Roy Scott with Epil and the Nomad Flowers off their new 30th anniversary album, Regenerate. I got to carry on with the electronic music. You know, it's got me in the mood and, oh, I love nothing more. This next one coming from an equal of Soul Wax. It is Underworld with Cops, coming off the album Boy Cop Fish here on Radio 1. It is 9:45 a.m. All had hot off the press with Critic running down what is in the latest issue. I said it earlier, but I think this week, this is my favorite cover that they've done, a very cool graffiti-esque. They've got some great, great articles within it, especially regarding the OUSA elections, which are in full swing at the moment. But they also have a great page at the end. It's called the Radio 1 page. And this week on the Radio 1 page, we have a special review. One of our hosts and volunteers, Rowan, got early access to Julia Jacklin's fourth studio album, The Gem. He reviewed it. That is up in The Critic for your reading pleasure. And we're also giving away 5 copies of the album, vinyl LP copies, across Breakfast and Drive for this week, as it is our album of the week. Hail to the Year. It is on Monday, Tuesday, and Wednesday Drive. Then it flicks over to Breakfast on Thursday and Friday with Moi. So you'll be able to tune in on those days. You can find out more via our Instagram, kind of from around 11 a.m. or pick up a copy of The Critic. It's all there. Read Rowan's review. And then if you are... you got that taste for a little bit more music journalism, you can hit up the Radio 1 blog, r1.co.nz/blog, or you can hit up our Substack, Radio 1 91 FM there. 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We're going to have one coming out shortly about the Softbait gig, which was over the weekend, thanks to Leah. And if you yourself want to get involved in writing reviews, doing some music journalism, getting albums before they release, going to gigs for free, all that good stuff, all that jazz, you can email us at promotions@r1.co.nz. 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This one is Cups, Underworld.

0: Julia Jackland's fourth studio album, The Gem, is out now and marks the Australian musician's debut release on 4AD. Get away from me, I think I love you soon. 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
2: A te marie, ke te whakaranga mai, ko ke te reo irirangi kotahi, it is 10:02. This is the breakfast program here on Radio 1, brought to you by Aju. And you heard a little Underworld with Cups after that. Boca Yout with Demolition Man. Oh, such a great track. Following that, Casablanca Drivers, who are a Paris-based outfit with their track No Mercy, coming from their 2025 album Tabloid. If you liked what you heard, highly recommend checking out the full album. They do have another album, Protocol, which was released very, very recently. Haven't yet dove in to that one, but I can tell you that Tabloid has banger after banger. Coming up shortly, another single from Tiger Lotus, which was released earlier this year. I really loved Tiger's one, Tiger in the Garden. Just so soulful and golden and a kind of sound that I don't always hear coming out of Aotearoa. It's kind of a little bit more contemporary. This one is far more kind of R&B. It's got some rap in it. It's called Python. So that is coming up next on The Wine. We've got Hot Off The Press with Critic hitting your airwaves at 10:30, running down everything that's in the latest issue. Really all I have to say is hope you brought an umbrella, because the weather report in spring is always like, it might rain. Chances of rain. Could possibly at some point rain. We don't know, though. Wink, wink, nudge, nudge. And what that means is that it's going to rain 110%. And yesterday, Sunday, you might remember it was kind of one of those days where it kind of came in patches. It was sun, and then it was cloud, and then it was rain, and then it was sun, and it was windy, windy, windy, windy, windy sun. And I left my house in a patch of sun. And I looked at the clouds. I stood looking at the clouds in the sky for 3 minutes, going, how quickly are those moving? If I start walking now, how long is it going to be before like a giant rain cloud comes over the horizon and soaks me? And the answer was about a minute and 35 seconds. I was down the road, which from my house is like, you're kind of a little bit further away from my house than you might think. And it started hailing really violently, and I was on the side of the road going, there's nothing, this is an open road, like I have no cover whatsoever. I had to hide underneath a bush to get away from the hail, because at first I was like, this is fine, and then I was like, this isn't fine, I'm getting soaked through, I'm wearing like a leather jacket right now. And then the hail stopped and I thought about turning around, but the wind had kind of picked up and the wind was coming from where I had just walked, and it was so horrible to walk in that I decided instead I would keep walking. And the rain like came and it was only like drizzling and stuff, but the wind was so horrendous and I kind of got stuck that I couldn't turn around because it was so forceful and so horrible to walk against when it was like freezing cold and rain coming into my eyes. And then it started pissing down again, and I got trapped underneath a roof of a shed in the middle of this like rugby field. And then I had to wait. I just had to wait there for 10 minutes until I could see it, the patch of blue coming. So I was like, I'll wait for that patch of blue to come. The patch of blue comes. I walk back home in this patch of blue thinking the rain is going to come again. You know, it's for sure going to come again. And it didn't. It didn't. I managed to leave the house exactly when it was the worst weather of the entire day. And then from that point on, it was absolutely fine. And that has happened to me now four times. Three times I've left work going, oh, that weather, you know, it could be bad, but it's not quite here yet. And then it started hailing or pissing down or something. And I'm starting to believe that, like, all of the terrible messaging I've put in the universe about spring is coming back to bite me. And the season itself is going, oh, you don't like me? Well, I can make that 10 times worse for you, honey. Sweet cheeks. And it's not making me like spring anymore. Anymore at all. But speaking of sunshine, this next track makes me think of sunshine. Tiger Lotus, a python here on Radio 1.

0: cold culture at like 3 in the morning when I needed it. You used to help me breathe. Your strawberry scent fades in memory. The calm of your touch an anomaly. Think I made a big mess in my diary. Baby, baby, baby, like, can you listen for a minute?
1: What?
0: Between us, there's no love, I admit it. I just really miss how we used to in the kitchen. How we used to laugh in your living room.

Pokimayano, that one there was Into Place by Irish Outfit. Abolish Golf. Before that, we have Band with Love What Doin'. And Ricky Reed on the top 11, number 7, with Paina Ina, Tiger Lotus of Python. Tamaki Artists, it is 10:21 a.m. Coming up shortly is Hot Off the Press with Critic. But I just love to give a big shout out to Young Writers Fest, which kicks off this week in Otipoti. Friday, the 2nd of October, is the opening ceremony event. Post that speak, this one at Te Whare o Rakatia, 5:30 p.m. through till 8 p.m. They have a whole host of other great events going on shortly. If you're into writing, if you're into young writers, if you're into literature at all, this is the place to be. Saturday the 3rd, they have a slam poetry workshop, which runs from 10 a.m. till 12. They have a zine, make a zine from first draft to the art lens workshop, also on Saturday from 10 to 12, that one at the Dunedin Community Gallery. They have some great chats, poetry as community care, multilingual collaboration poetry. They then have their poetry slam champs. They have a ritual event. They have a cover it up event. All of the information that you need, youngwritersfest.nz/events as well. You can

pick out their 2026 program, go out, celebrate it, celebrate the people involved. If you're curious, if you want to be involved next year, it's good to go along, check it out, suss the vibe. And it's just a fantastic thing that we have these opportunities for young creatives within Dunedin, within Aotearoa. So it's important that we support it. And speaking of Irish artists, following up from that abolished golf track, this next one is Kneecap with Irish Goodbye. Super stoked to have them in the country for their upcoming show. Super jealous of the legends at BFM for the fact that they're the ones presenting it, that it comes off their 2026 album, A Little Irish Hip Hop, here on the program.

Alewa with Maktab there. Before that, Oti Poti hip hop artist Mike Shaw, Paper and Kneecap with Irish Goodbye. You're tuned into Te Reo Irirangi Kotahi, and we're about to be joined by Critic Te Arihi for a little bit of Hot Off the Press.

0: It's hot off the press.
1: Stella, how's it going?
2: Good, how are you?
1: I'm good. How are you doing this morning?
2: Good. It finally stopped raining, kind of.
1: Yeah, well, for a short amount of time.
2: Brief window. Yeah. We'll take it.
1: Yeah. Now, I love the cover of
2: it's
1: this
2: so
1: one.
2: Cool, eh?
1: I was saying earlier on the show, I think this is my favorite cover of the whole year. It's got this cool graffiti thing. Who did this cover?
2: Robin. One of our Polytech interns.
1: Oh, yeah, nice.
2: She's killing it.
1: It's very, very cool. Now, there isn't a theme for this one, is there?
2: No, it really does have just everything in there.
1: Yeah, yeah, a little bit of everything. Hannah's got an editorial here. The crawl to the finish line. Tell us a bit about this one.
2: Honestly, I just think it's that time of the year where it's just getting tough and yet going so fast.
1: Yeah.
2: But yeah, we are close. And it's going to be okay.
1: Everything is going to be okay.
2: Exactly. Just keep repeating it and it'll be true.
1: Yeah. Now, in the news, there are some pieces on the OUSA exec election forums that happen at $5 lunch. Sad for everyone who wanted to just use that room to eat their $5 lunch.
2: Yeah, a lot of yelling.
1: a lot of yelling, yeah. I mean, there's a rundown of kind of, you know, the whole thing, day one, two, and three. Talk to me about this one.
2: Well, yeah, I mean, there's a lot of people running for this.
1: Yeah, way more than last year, right?
2: Yeah, 25 people, and some of them are running for multiple positions.
1: Wow.
2: So, yeah, there are a lot of choices to be made, but voting is open now, so make sure you go vote. And yeah, they've all got their policies on their Instagrams. Yeah, otherwise just read the summary and go
1: from
2: there.
1: Nice. Guys, we also have one on the Otago Dance Association, their Willy Wonka. Going to show a little review rundown of that. From pandas to parliament, which is this the interview with Kayla Kingdon-Bibb of the Opportunity Party?
2: Yeah.
1: Yeah, I also had a corridor with her on the program. So if you want a kind of follow-up to that, or probably even a pre to that, there is the critic piece there. Critics, Fat Chat with Flat Chat. What is Flat Chat?
2: It's like it's a website and an app now. Where you can kind of review your flats. And it's all around the country, actually.
1: Wow.
2: But yeah, and it's awesome. And you rate them on value, condition, warmth, and landlord. And you put in, like, your rent and, like, yada yada.
1: That's very good.
2: And then, yeah, people signing up, signing for next year, can, like, have a look at what other people who have actually lived there, like, thought of it.
1: Yeah, that's a super important resource.
2: Yeah.
1: For sure. And culture, we have an article here. What's your number? What's all this about?
2: Yeah, this is like kind of a, I would say it's like personal essay kind of style.
1: Mm.
2: Like all about like passports and the global passport index. It's pretty cool. It's
1: wow, what a niche thing to write a feature on.
2: Yeah, but it's awesome.
1: Wow, that's super cool. And then other culture feature, your body on drugs, what actually is happening in there, which there's usually kind of like one of these each year in Critic, but I think it's a super important one. This one has some very cool. Is this like a Miss Frizzle-esque artwork going on
2: Magic
1: here? Very 90s coded. and it's just kind of talking about really how these things affect you and the cross taken.
2: Mm.
1: Yeah. Yeah. Yeah, super important. Now, the centerfold here that I'm holding in my hands is a lovely picture of a bus at nighttime. And there's some, like, shady figures in the bus. I think this is anti-public transport propaganda. I opened it up and I was like, wow. The amount of students I know who are like, oh, I don't want to take the bus and buses are weird and creepy and here's Critic just feeding into this narrative. who designed this?
2: Jimmy.
1: It was Jimmy.
2: Yeah.
1: Jimmy, I'm coming for you. Now, in features, we have a degree in disobedience. Talk to me about this one.
2: Yeah, this is just a breakdown of, like, protests throughout like Otago history, which is pretty cool and pretty relevant because we've had
1: super
2: so many
1: relevant
2: free stuff going on, and yeah, kind of how like the method of protest changed and the causes, and it's actually quite cool like looking back and seeing like, oh, like things did change, you know, because we like, protested them.
1: Yeah, there is a little bit at the end here on the so did any of it kind of actually work, and yeah, that must have been quite the endeavor of a feature article. I can imagine lots of research went into that one.
2: Yeah, Daniel spent a lot of time on this, but killed it in the end.
1: Nice. And in Radio 1 page news, I kind of talked about it earlier on the show, but we have an album review of Julia Jacklin's The Gem by Rowan Smith. You can also check out all the times that we'll be giving away a vinyl copy of that LP on the program. It's It's also got the Good Guide and the top 11 All Good Things. In OUSA exec news over here, it's basically just vote.
2: Yeah.
1: Just vote. Just go online, cast your vote, make sure you participate in that democracy, and then go participate in bigger national democracy with the general election. Critic recipes for bored effers.
2: Yeah. The design of this page is one of my favourites ever, Loki.
1: Yeah, there's a lot of Comic Sans going on.
2: Yeah.
1: Now, Comic Sans is an interesting one for me because do you think an 18-year-old gets Comic Sans?
2: I think so.
1: Like,
2: surely.
1: Do you think that they get the meme? This is what I'm talking about, right?
2: True.
1: It's because it was such like a big meme, but that was like a meme in like 2014
2: yeah.
1: through to 16.
2: Oh my god, am I old?
1: I know. Because at one point, Ash put some on the Radio 1 page, and I was like, look, Ash, like, I'm cut the Comic Sans just in general, but also I'm not sure that, like, 18, 19-year-olds get the reference point of that, like, you know, we grew up with Comic Sans,
2: yeah.
1: and then it became, like, a meme-y thing
2: just
1: to
2: a total
1: use.
2: Joke. Oh, no.
1: You know, like, the old memes that yeah. would have, like, a picture of someone and yellow Comic Sans
2: oh my
1: text.
2: God.
1: Ugh.
2: The good old
1: yeah,
2: days.
1: Yeah. There is a big Moaning Fool Confessions this week. the day I lost two things, my fave G-string and my ... Exciting stuff, I won't spoil it. And moving on to horoscopes, we're both Gemini. Here we go. Steve Lacy was right when he said, you can't surprise a Gemini. The amount of canon events one person can experience in a single semester is incredible. Poor Gemini. Take it on the chin and know it was all just character building. Do you feel like you've built some character this semester?
2: I think so. But also I feel like it's gone so fast I couldn't say like anything that's happened.
1: Mm.
2: So maybe. Do you?
1: I feel like I haven't had any giant events happen to me.
2: Mm.
1: So I'm not quite relating. We've got an anxiety-inducing moment in town is stumbling on the stairs at Caro, which, considering Caro is the only club I've ever gone into, that's I've definitely...
2: Yeah, we've all been there.
1: Yeah, we've all been there. It is in stands at the moment across campus and in cafes across town. It is issue number 24. How many more issues left
2: two.
1: In the year?
2: Only
1: just
2: two.
1: Just two.
2: I know.
1: Wow.
2: It's gone so fast.
1: Yeah, it has. It has. And we're both just having our own existential moment about the Comic Sans here. Maybe that triggered something else and someone else listening as well. Next up on the program is Thundercat with Dragon Ball Durag from his 2020 album of the same name. Thank you very much for joining
2: Thank
1: me.
2: Thank you.

Erykah Badu, Apple Tree, there after Esther from Aotearoa, I have the hiccups, with Obsidian and Thundercat, Dragon Ball, Durag, after Hot Off the Press with, oh my god, with Stella from Critic. This is a sign for me to stop talking. It's a sign for me to wrap up the program. It is 10:52 a.m. And what's coming up after me at 11 a.m., it is Critic Morning Spectrum, followed by the Monday Nooner with Selena at midday. Yap Time with Sid at 2 p.m. And Monday Drive with Maddie Barnes and Sam Smith Sopper at 4 p.m. They are giving away a copy of Julia Jacklin's The Gem on vinyl. So tune in for that one at 4:30 p.m. They also have a kororo with Becca Caffin talking about her latest single. That's on Monday Drive. After that, 7 p.m., Hostile Takeover with Liam. And at 9 p.m., All Tone Radio, our Ska Show with Jack. Finishing off at 11 p.m., Girls in the Cottage. And I have one last track for you. It's another Aotearoa hip-hop track. It is Crushing Hard from LVJ from 2016. But from me now, it's basically just wrapping it up and saying goodbye. Remember to check out what's going on at the Young Writers Fest later this week. Check out what is going on at the Behind the Music Symposium. Go to Te Korokoro o Te Tui's website to find out the whole program. They've got some gigs. They've got some great chats going on for the community to take part in. It's all free, just like Young Writers Fest. And as well, make sure that if you're a student, you vote in the OUSA general elections. Voting is open at the moment. You can go to our Instagram story to find out more or the OUSA exec page. And tomorrow I will be joined by MIFCO lecturer Dr. Brett Nichols, who will be chatting with me for a little bit of media meltdown at 8:30 a.m. I will have another Meet the Candidates, hopefully this time around with the OUSA exec at 9:30. What's the Sitch? And also a kororo with Julia Bell about her newest single, Aurora. That's coming up on the show tomorrow. But until then, from me right now, it is ki pai te ra, it is mā te wā, it is ka kite. Enjoy this last track.

0: What's that? 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
1: Oh, that be hard.
2: 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You just need to come to Rock the Vote, an epic outdoor music festival on Saturday, October 3rd. All day, all ages, at the Southern Lights Yard.
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2: Bunchies, Big Score, Coward, Deaf Raccoon, Dolly Possum, Gray Skemmel, Moth Eaten, Roomy, Seek Help, Civil Talk, Song, Strap, Talking Furniture, The Pink Opaque, You Know Juno, and Vagina Try, with DJ selectors curated by Tina Turntables.
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0: Kia ora, you are listening to Radio 1. 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
1: Today's Monday Nooner will feature some pretty standard pop tracks and one pop rock track to finish off. First up from Gracie Abrams, this is Felt Good About You.

0: There was Overtones by James Ellis Ford.
1: Last but definitely not least, a banging single from Fall Out Boy's last album, So Much for Stardust, this is Heartbreak Feels So Good.

0: Ahikaroa presents a journey that celebrates the artists and stories of the Dunedin Public Art Gallery Collection. Building from the just-released book of the same title, the exhibition explores ideas of arrival and departure, ways of occupying and experiencing land in the natural environment, buildings, structures and spaces of shelter and protection, and the sharing of stories through art. Acknowledging mana whenua and the concept of ahika as an expression of the continuous occupation of land through whakapapa, the Ahikaroa offers audiences a rich sense of the unique location and history of this institution, the wide range of artists represented in the collection, and the artistic, cultural and historic context of their works. The Ahikaroa, on now at the Dunedin Public Art Gallery.
1: David, I can't believe you made me late for my 3 p.m. lecture. I had to rush so quickly out of the Robertson Library. I completely forgot my $80 Hydro Flask drink bottle.
2: My God, Leanne, pull yourself together. If we hadn't gone over those last Hubs class notes, we would have never passed that test.
1: You're right, but...
2: Besides, you'll be reunited with your drink bottle in no time. You can lodge a lost item complaint anytime through the OUSA website, or we just have to go to the OUSA main office between 9 a.m. and 3 p.m. on a weekday to find...